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0: here the book of Proverbs chapter 20 and verse 8. Proverbs chapter 20 and verse 8. Oh, wow, near bumpy trust out prayer topic. And that's a Bible verse. And what time near Proverbs chapter 20 and verse 8. For sure, when you had a church, I said, I call her, mommy. I'll say,
1: but your Proverbs 20, verse 8. Also, you know what's in a sin, yeah, just one.
0: You know what's in a sin, yeah, just one.
1: I didn't know.

na what you we just say awuraden fa ne samra sasi so region ben obi wa on me bomb by this time sope awuraden yankopon ambassa adwuma mpo na okwa kachero boss say sada with your omo just one day leave and your Wednesday we are one day leave the person ready nyankopon e fire so na was such a wiem e ma ho adia wa bre ape ahwehwe senka won sabe kanu e ready nyankopon the 3 hours or the 3 hours as the sunny madia ma ho

0: Kumase appeared to M. One said, make us some winning ano. Omo MC Aho, no more fadden in Toso. You see, I yes, we are Duma. I yet, who cried we are, Euradin Sanama. Obuha, shall link him. I like a pigeon. See, my God can allow. Everybody, we are mobile. Your queen, Woha, say, Father God, your word says,
1: your word says,
0: the hands
1: of the diligent
0: will rule. We decree that our hands are anointed.
1: We decree

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1: Proverbs
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0: 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Or ye be our Ghana. 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And yet, why? We were a jabba house. A doom kumasi. Pempre Second Street. 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
0: A good day, Papa Fee. 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
0: Hey, look at the look fresh. 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
4: Oh, Jack, not be easy. 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Wifey, near man, kitten. 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

World Cup is on. It's not just a game. It's part of our DNA. Good morning. How do you do? It's a brand new day right here on Pure 95.7. My name is Kwame Eddie Carr. It's our joy always to be here to serve you with the best breakfast in town. Thank you, Kosi Ball. Thank you for holding the fire. But yes, you will be here more often. No doubt about that. Yesterday was the birthday of the U.S. President Donald Trump. He was born on the 14th of June, 1946. So he was 80 years old yesterday. His biggest gift was a deal signed with Iran and the possible opening of the Strait of Hormuz. He has authorized lifting of the U.S. blockade. The Prime Minister of Pakistan has confirmed that deal. So let's start the engines rolling and see whether good things will come, whether the prices of fuel will actually will come down. Right here on Pure 95.7. But the new polls released on his birthday by NBC news show that his approval rating is hitting so low to 39%. Yesterday, he enjoyed his cage fight at the White House. Elijah Abdusalam has the details right here on Pure 95.7. The show has been put together by Mr. Evans Osei-Bonsu, Ajoa Nyako Asiama, Gregory Menu, and the technical department. We have U News, Peaceman, DJ Website, Ajari, and Bonnie. Just about 26 minutes to strike 7 hours GMT. Back home, the news are somewhat confusing and shocking. Has a Council of State member resigned before? Well, the former Chief Justice Sophia Kufu is reported to have resigned from the Council of State position. Now, news surrounding her resignation is very, very scanty. Just like what happened in President Kufuor's regime, where it was reported that legal luminary Samuel Kujato had resigned from the Council of State. If you belong, you belong. If you don't belong, you don't belong. If you are Muslim and you don't eat pork, you don't eat pork. There is no partiality in that regard. Think about that for a moment right here on Pure 95.7. But will you push for more details on that issue? More shocking again is that the legal team of Chairman Owusu is reported to have withdrawn their services in defending him at the law courts. What's happening? Lead counsel Andy Appiah-Kobi has withdrawn from representing Chairman Owusu in the ongoing Akonta mining criminal case. I ask again, what is actually happening? Be the first to know. Senior counsel Ohine Amankwajana will be my special guest right here on Pure 95.7. This is the Pure Morning Drive. Your voice is always on 02-409-2983. That will be your Pure Eye Report. Always brought to you by Angel Rock Mischief. Has it come to the point that now civil servants and assemblies cannot talk without prior approval from MMDCs? Think about that too as well. What time it is? Wow, this is a Pure Morning Drive. The rains are coming. The rains are not stopping anytime soon. So you tell me why it's flooding and why it's not flooding. Tell me more about that. This is a Pure Morning Drive. Morocco couldn't do it with Brazil. South Africa is dead and never to rise in the World Cup again. Cote d'Ivoire is leading the winning pack for Africa after beating Ecuador 1-0 last night. Allez les Alifas, allez les Alifas, somewhere in la Cote d'Ivoire. Basamba, there was joy. This morning, in la Cote d'Ivoire in Abidjan, more joy in the streets. Check it out.

was joy and happiness. From Gran Bassam to Abidjan to San Pedro. Yes, yesterday they put up a splendid performance by beating Ecuador a goal to nil. That Manchester United player obviously was the number one. Nowadays, you need to do a more checkup. You know, they say Bosman Asare has also resigned as Deputy Electoral Commissioner. I don't know about that, but let me do more checks. Council for Wontumi has resigned. He's no longer representing Chairman Wontumi. What's actually happening? Sophia Akufo has resigned. What is happening? And this morning we will look at legal education. Some people believe that no, this particular government is not helping legal education. We'll get down to some serious business right here on Pure 95.7. Meanwhile, a happy, happy birthday to my lovely husband, Mr. Resford Kobnabwatin Ofori, a businessman right here in the Garden City. And your wife is wishing you a happy, happy birthday. Your wife, Mrs. Lydia Ifia Nyako Bwatin, wishing you a happy, happy birthday, Mr. Resford Kobnabwatin Ofori. And just the same way, your brother-in-law, DJ Website, is also wishing you a happy, happy birthday. And the note that accompanies that wish, I like it this way. I am so lucky, I am so blessed because I have you in my life. Thanks for being who you are. Happy birthday, my love. And that's the message from Mrs. Lydia Ifia Nyako Bwatin to the husband, Mr. Resford Kwabena Bwatin Ofori, wishing you all the best and a happy

0: All right. We have major stories making the headlines in the Daily Radio Pure. 95.7 The Coffee Queen Atta with the Black Stars. Okay. Very, very powerful. So we can begin on the front page of the Chronicle. Lotto operators push back against KGL 173 million Ghana cedis payment to NLA. Farmers plea stop the budget war and release funds for National Fertilizer Subsidy Program. These are the front page stories of the Chronicle. When we come to the front page of the New Crusading Guide, they said red flags up over subsidy delays. Okay, let me shift to the front page of the National Voice. It says, Sedu Agongo's company, Onassis Sports, receive a monopoly license from Sammy Awuku administration. Okay, seems like more little stories on these front pages in newspapers. Now, GLOA concede market dominance to KGL, shuns revenue-driven comparison in lottery industry slow down. And on the front page of the Daily Statesman, it says GLOA defends private lotto operators' contribution to NLA, and KGL Foundation renovates Accra Psychiatric Hospital OPD. The Ghanaian publisher says farmers warn of food crisis over subsidized fertilizer delays. Proposed ACI system faces questions over cost and value. And so we have more stories on the Ghana Lotus Operators Association. And the front page of the news center says new cargo tracking fee could hit consumer hard. Still on the front page of the news center, we still have those stories of the Ghana Lotus Operators Association exposes distorted KGL comparison. The Republic Press, nowhere to run. AG blocks wound to be lawyer. It means what? Later on, we will find out the story right here on Pure 95.7. Sophia Akufo walks away from Council of State. Where is Sedina? Okay, MPP raises alarm over S. Maslock boss. Okay, the new publisher says, sack the CEO, high Ghanaian. Protesters tell MTN as legally resident Ghanaian lose jobs in South Africa. Sack the CEO, high Ghanaian. Now, the Ghana Lotto Operators Association rejects unfair comparison with KGL. So on the front page of the new publisher, Daily Guide says police close probe against Niharika Hadan's son, and Oti Abaji declares bid for MPP National Affairs Vice Chairman. No, here I fear an opportunity. Okay, now the Lotto issue is still on the front page, also on the front page of the Daily Guide. But on the front page of the Daily Guide, we have the photograph of the Minister of Agri. We can't farm with promises, farmers to government. And Angela List, elected Mines Chamber VP. The custodian says, still the same story. I'm so little free. Anyway. Lotto. Okay. Reverend Dogwe extols Baumia's credentials. He says humility, integrity, and faithfulness. Okay. Still on the front page of the custodian. Minister petition to sack Agapem South. MC, but talking about MC, so like I say, Opazoni ubi ekasa ewa assembly ho, say nipakronos or ye ebia urban planner or ye environmental officer or ye civil servant or ha. O friend, I know I can't just say, you only DC Kasanso. This is DC, mama approver, and as MC or mama approver answer, and so I'm a co in team, Mr. Yana only, so they were one out from the Nyo Munkasa and Sana. Ebi amiti mi abaye na meno bachuchu nkomo. Zile level ya edrudono. Se 7-7 paso wakasa aliso uko DC ho. Na DC mano approver ansana wakasa. Anzamina ebano esusu. Enano pa ibedi nkomo pi. Bagwa matia, me yam shame, eh, chama won't be. Ah, mucha says, say, chama won't be there. And the lawyers, no. I imagine, sir, omo and representing the beam. Sadly, we maintain and pay him that. And Tina, the baby, the home common area. Send ye a sea echo. And no nan chair. Make I say, President Kufuor Pensono, it is, sir, na, lawyer Samoku Jeto Unse, na onusu na oye. It was part of the Council of State for me. Na, nye, and is, onokradi. Is it, or is it, onso or resign as Council of State? Okay, it's me, bye bye. And the minim se indi, sendi city, yeah, is it so fair kufu? I am my mammy, on the onso or canavin, ti mammy, yes, or resign, se onen koye. A council of state member no on there any beam. Nano numpers me chance, I say. A mamma who kind dear, so with me a resigning. I be kind of hold the door in tea. Name of a bray, it me ma on out me resigning. But me dream who send you sit here. Sir, near ye king, near ye titty, sir, none a bone your soul. A new bar, a uniform as chief justice, and tea not ne bone your soul. No one or cannot drink a crab, yeah. So, back I asked, I didn't come in as this asset, no, or no day or case on penso. Tianam soon, I'm so I'm saying, no, how buffoo are, and I'm a meal, so a penny baby at that time, but none of my own come by. The investing is here. Oh, sir, I'm pampa, own your so be. And I say, I send me bam pa, and I'll turn in dear, I mean, all resigning. Yeah, no, uncle. A bear wouldn't be so dee. Now, if a lawyer for me, breeding kumo, sir, Nancy, legal education, MDC for the AM rabbin ababa. Now, man, I'm the baba, yeah, dear, have him pay ye. Now, a kamiako, I say, more yard to a law, no, more to tenacity, a law education, no, and the shano, yet to tenacity, your man, the moon, why, meredro, tiama, drana, a kahonsem, ya, a producer. The chief producer, and also no, ye law faculty for no, ye president. This is only president to be na on the card and I know too much. Him say, San Yamana, a year, you know, I'm feeling yeah, a best say law education, a cry, a wagana, and also your mama didn't in Chimbenway, near here, choir, a fasua, between a 16 year. Walk up on our own echo. On the runner, Donald Trump, the birthday, who didn't come up, aye, and run or sign on Iran for no assigned contract or some assigned deal every year. Iran for no sale more here. Almost deal, almost sign paper pass. Hey, and some of those who almost signed identify on the, I think it was on Friday. Na straight to homos no ye bibi alaji ba maybe san say sit here ye bi na so blockade din so ye bi a fuel no price na e beba form and I say send it sit here and some na I be say must say ye hu na ye eno a se papa e kontena ni cage fight go no onzo o shada ye baby a ye UFC go no omo to sa boxing na sa dia na adam friends sports anyway dey be emoja esan ni pesa ay friends eh emoja ah how president 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na yene lawyer Ohine Jang and lawyer, thank you. And I know ever bon como. If I say, and papa say, lawyer and the appear could be called drawing services from wound to be an lawyer. Thank you. Me watching.
1: Thank you, doc.
0: Now, who put me there?
1: What
0: the other way? Merci. Last week, we now yesterday, sir, a lead counsel at the ma. Won't be or just say while we're drawing his services. There be also be who lead can say now and no and monam TV so na mo grantee interview na monam court na mo file a shisha mutuma mokoba mokoba mokoba. Extra saying the other see say mokase maro draw my services are and no extra saying se money no eton kwantaya pai ana a contact case no kwa and a no the mo represent the bim other cases be on the emba represent yana and a sempani city lawyer.
1: Yo, Dr. Kwame Dinkra, me chawano pay, and I'm a chagan addition, so wajibre, I will take your morning drive. Sanya ubisano, eye no krese, chema un to me, any akonta mining. Cases are a war court, as you see, you know, ye prosecuting, no, eye cases, miensa. Bako, ewo criminal court form, and no neye Samra Boy concession case. Bako ewo criminal court one, and no neye Tano Numri Forest case, you know. And as you see, a bakwa, Abeka Honon, so a ye Ezem Bank, a ye Sikasem no Ensem. The withdrawal of representation, the legal representation for Jamauntumi, and a contaminant, no, a ye in respect of only the Samra Boy concession case, a war criminal court for. Now, sa case, no, na. Prosecution area in the case defense a file submission of no case to answer. I call to nine to my court of appeal. I may know a case sa appeal na ye challenge the submission of no case ruling. No ye nya enya kwai enti sa appeal no court of appeal. And I ye open your defense. And the Drew stage court to nine sa case no to the 3rd of July for the judgment. But okay, sir. Lawyers, no, any attorney general, say, you perceive, you address the court, no, on legal issues, you are up to 17th of this month. Now, you file a written addresses, no. Then, no, and a lawyer and the appeal could be our lead counsel for both chairman to me, any account mining, what file motion, and the accordoms are criminal court for, no, say, or per se court, no, and my client. Na onone

0: And Timma may be answer me, never be a Mrs. Bufu pa, or Nakas and the Bufu pa, and say, Mon ye, Dibia. And now I can say, on a run for no. A signed deal. And no, Jisham, we are saying.
1: Let me ask it. Mamma, chair, a tiff in a legend. Mamma, chow, for the past month, as I have few pa.
0: Ansana Uya, the second match, you have born in Boston. You need to have US visa. So our two countries to get their visas no. And yeah, isu. Oh, open a kugraunya. Na me do a boom. Na sebiya ufrigara. Na sebiya oko Toronto. Oko Hegana match. Ansana sanfa plane. Abba. Boston. Uya. Na Philadelphia. Tale. No, so only scapa. About the ena. Get tickets and so nipo asan heading and this year matches in there me and me come shara no be once by you call South Africa Germany and South Africa like this not simple because need that it will be Joburg about Rustenburg and yeah when I need a Joburg on a so yeah tournament is here. Oh, my, it's Cafon Juana. Eba, and Razzy, it's a good deal for a more supporters. No, Yamo Manco, Yamo Monfisa, a Monco, who's a more yan or more a more group of me. Supporters, almost all group. No, but be a team you could be a nobody, and maybe I'm getting maybe I'm the woman there some more. Well, and Raman Homo.
1: Oh,
0: I'm a monk. Oh, yeah, dinner when you have a son.
1: What can Benny?
0: Now, me, Mentasa say, the FIFA for all patches say, Omni Papa and Trance say, it drew work up now. Say, me, this is all goes, oh, they are not interested in the migration laws. No, every country has its own. Next time, every country has to do it. One house will be hosted. So, there should be a condition.
1: Exactly.
0: Oh,
1: no matter the loan, they say
0: it's substantial. Yeah, well, for FIFA. And never be a FIFA for us, I say, work up now.
1: I'm sorry, former FIFA president, Kora Kondemo, Fantino say, that's why I'm real.
0: Oh, I say no. You can't defend them. You can't defend anything. Country beyond, the opposite way beyond, or yeah, because, so, or is it?
1: Party will keep for London, Canada,
0: how?
1: No visa.
0: How? And you say, on Kawhi.
1: No, take over the French or nuclear site. Now I'm opening the door for inspections. Now I'm make sure say Iran or my dismantle my nuclear machines in there. And then number three, all the United proxy in now, so I don't bring them down. That was the war. And then all the travel here could be being now, so regime changes should be out. Emma, so even though Malcolm Ali Women in that strike, Malcolm Ali Women with 8 generals.
0: Okay.
1: But still, I'm so regime change is possible because the way Iran city and this Iraq and 55-49 and where they 85% in our air side with Shia and the leadership of Iran. And this August all the troops will call Noah a suicidal. Because you wouldn't know who supports you once you have about Rawakam. And tell me you have a fido. So and I focus on nuclear sites, you know. So then yeah, what's a multi sure said this not in American USA. Iran the bay idea for nuclear weapon. And so I'm travel Anna. All of a sudden, maybe boom, my friend straight to Famous. Iran, a couple block. Now, block will affect we as your economy to a standard. Iran, the end bargaining chip. Oh, support me. My mom, crime, my wife, to business. What support you when I'm a block and American couple block could be. Now, and American and a part of the negotiation. So, negotiation, I'm going and ready. I know I can wind the third negotiation American a year, France, Iran, yeah. First one. In 1981, the Algiers Accord, under Charlie Benjadi,

0: No, that I'm on the 79th, the president of Algeria. Okay, IRG forbear overtake the Shah government in 1979, led by Ali Umeda Makuni. Now, among detaining American students and more Tehran, 52 of them. Mm. No, my sisters, but later, Mecca 52. The Americans also, through Reagan and his financial minister, Mike Williams, a blocko, a more sick in Iowiasi. A more than 79 to 81, a more agreement, okay, a jetum. Mobile release 52 hostages now, my American students, you know. Now, yes, somehow you open up musika block another day na flow. So that was the one. Among your agreement bill till 2008, yeah. I'm JCPOA agreement. I'm friend change committee plan on actions, a plan of actions. And so me on sign nuclear enrichment, yeah, say America, ne Iran, Bejatum say, on by nuclear enrichment. Na Omajatum say, Kakrakrano, the open up for negotiation. And so now, of course, started 2018. And Trump by national withdraw from that agreement. Then the final one need the Amako and Ray. The main agent, first of all, Omina agreed said Strait of Hormuz have to be opened.
1: Mm.
0: Open for international ships to pass will be any business. Then two, America will minimize among US military.
1: Mm-hmm.
0: And then forward Obasa added some of the sanctions on Iran. Then thirdly, after 60 days, and I say in 60 days, you know, they'll sit there and negotiate on uranium enrichment, nuclear weapon, that day. All normal discussion say, also Iran Jitum say, I'm about to inspect a year on nuclear site. The IEA will come and inspect the nuclear site. No man won't say, I'm parampa, yeah, almighty Iran, no, I'm on nuclear weapon, and anything ballistic. Two, I'm on tissue in enrichment, and they will allow the UN to be supervising the way and manner of mere uranium enrichment. Then they also look at sanctions at a war Iran so on better to such sanctions so in a music council or also release home. Now this agreement will be signed on coming Friday week. Now Iran Adi Bakuba by say the agreement of war on our channel we cannot do between American and Iran it should include Lebanon.
1: Okay.
0: Meaning some Israel and Fanny won't call Lebanon.
1: Okay.
0: By the time Israel got attacked by an Biano, as is a lie, I launch one of you. Now, listen, Unison Tokina is one interest. Send a bear, Israel, bear, Betimada, a quakoda. Now, on Junishim, so Betimabata come. Now, in the Middle East, the Oha Israel Kasipa, Iran, see, Iran, the most powerful. Amona, a more GDC, a more nuclear weapon. And Iran, Unquana, openly, when they swear leaders of Iran, they openly swear, say, they one day wipe out Israel, it will be the map of Israel should be out. And to Israel, the journey there, my Iran, who you're doing, now I'm putting by no best of me and my. So, in the negotiation, I got a defeat for Israel because the Nankazi person in the Kwanabako Kurumpe, so I may confirm, say, a nuclear satin in the hole. They call upon any hole. And two, this Hezbollah group, Amoli Banoso, has been defeated. And then I'm also. And the as I went, I'm negotiating an Iran kept on attack, Israel kept on attacking Lebanon, trying to invite Iran in. Because I'm going to attack Lebanon, Iran will come in. And when Iran come in, America will come in and peace deal and I feel. Last 2 weeks, I'm here.
1: So doesn't mean that Israel is a problem.
0: Yeah, Israel is a problem, you see.
1: Mm.
0: Because then to Israel say, I agree on this one, and first, I'm going to lose. And so here, yeah, the opposition leader, Yair Golan, I say agreement of mine, opposition leader of Israel. What's your agreement? A total defeat and waste of military exercise for Israel. Because Amman to be fair, at the end of the day, when nuclear assassination and dismantling, Hezbollah still remains there, Iran is there, so to what end? And in the hand of the for now, so I mean, you can say, I'm not paying ground for attacking Lebanon. And he's doing all this thing just to invite Iran in. And they have, we are saying, I'm condemning, say, Kabibi, I'm going to attack by Saudi Lebanon, where he believes, say, I want a Hezbollah for no. He said, well, traveler could do Beirut. I think we attack Beirut, you know, say, well, identify, say, Hezbollah for now, question. And the only thing was to invite American in, Israel and Iran in Senegal and Tokano, and so we continue. So, maybe I could do no. Iran is what Jatum say, the negotiation that will be signed on Friday. So, as soon as Trump was Jatum, now only maybe I say, and Tia wants to be an Israel issue. Israel with Lebanon. Lebanon Prime Minister, so we're happy, say, BBC Abbas. So, legend, you bet my cousin for now, dear. As we are seeing a Tirunga crasse, as in Jayaba in those enclave. No, now problem me in I after city, what next? Because after 60 days, you know, it's American going, Iran Beja to say yes, any color upon your jai. And I'm Beja to say, I from my best participant, you know. And I saw my duty to say, Omu uranium enrichment, you know, will be controlled, send America proposal by a UN. Send a Baba minute, I won't say, they are more compound and could do level, but with okay nuclear weapon. And yes, because Iran America, as I say, they don't believe IEA because of the IEA 4 year, a year Saddam Hussein in Iraq.
1: Mm.
0: And right by even IEA because I had no crying in Ukraine. America 5 years, man, as I'm not an age man. I'm a young man, I'm a young man. Send yes, I am right. The IEA can be an idea, American major too. Two, they also see IEA as spies. Some of them say, no man, one military strength. Now, I'm going to find one. I'll catch America. So, Crawford is still a moment. And I be busy. Listen, we are waiting to see whether Abbas Arachi and his team. Because I'm going to team the main appearance Abbas Arachi, Mohamed Galif Bakir, and Mohamed Mori. Mohamed Mori is a deputy foreign minister. I'm going to lead. And Asim Munir, a general, General Asim Munir of Pakistan. Then, the foreign minister of the Kingdom of Saudi Arabia and the foreign minister of Qatar. So, I pray is that last minute, sister is in the chamber, they're busy. But America, I sure say, Omodie, Friday now, I must sign a contract to the street of Amos will be. Then I'm not going to say, I'm going to say, the price of fuel has started to drop.
1: No,
0: the price of fuel has started
1: to drop. Cost of living throughout the world. And yes. Ghana put it where I did cry, but throughout the world.
0: Fuel has influence in the world, Bibia, when it comes to pricing, Naradi, Bibia, fuel have influence. And fuel price, the more it costs you, know, the more so I'm a cost of living region, it costs you. But our prayers, this time around, 60 days negotiation. About 6 years negotiation, let's say, to Kana and Babu. But as I told you, then, Middle East, Kanye Kanoka, and Chibia, Obiba Kano, because either say Hamas, he said Hamas, and so my quite a crap because Israel and Gaza move focus for Hezbollah for more than Hamas. Do Omokika massacre. But almost Hamas need we be dinner masses of a lunch or more. We know we have a lunch in the uncle Nada day. Unnecessary fight. So listen, they make our phone. But listen, in Russia, and also up to now, Obi and Hudiyoko, because Zelensky acquired Libya, Russia near and Penfobi Fise, while betrayed the trust of Krofobia and Omoshai. When I'm saying only Abramovich Koshia, a more capital of Ukraine, Amokoshia now, Kobamokodin say, in secrets. I know my Abramovich must say, "Uncle country, Putin, on his Zelensky, say, 'Uncle country, Putin, say, until me ma mukrum, I'm bejo mukrum fa, non sa kachem so must surrender, ene de yem maso. Iya da obetu ya no or Russia form troops, ada begu Ukraine. Na ono omoso so esa aku, until man some say at Kiev, omo capital of Ukraine. So I come kachem." Put his own union who be in Musa. Onion to no Omanjan talk because a idea you couldn't be Janaja Ukraine. No Janakoi. Now, some women or come in now. A brother catcher say, I want you to be secret. One country will be no catcher by Miss Bell catcher, no one quite a faso. Let me name the worker Zelensky. So, what kind of no crowds a deal? And no case, oh, no crown, was she Abramovich or Kiev? And I'm our kickers as well. And I'm off as now, Abramovich and Ebia, he business know your crave. And yet, two or cotton or. Is it not ending up betraying the trust between Ononi Putin? How can a close friend of Putin end up meeting Zelensky, the main enemy of Zelensky, in secrecy? Now, too, how can Putin respond to this? Putin may be, I know, back up, I say, Asama Zelensky can't tell Putin, yes, sir. And the moment Putin back to respond, says, Asama, what can I know? And shit, theater, Zelensky, you also theater, comedian.
1: Yeah.
0: Zelensky, comedian. Or say, what shit, say, Zelensky, theater, so, a comedy, maybe. Yeah, they have a basso. Omoka was there. Russia actually had about 20% of Ukraine land. And yeah, they are never on the gym. Especially Donbass, Lushank, and Donetsk. I say, yeah, they are on the gym. And the Insema Waka. And the international diplomacy, Zelensky, If you cannot hold security like that, there, then you're looking in the power. When you bet about the side, I don't come home because I'm afraid maybe I'll just make a fine. Maybe an anchor at the trust. People also think, even now, Kurano, remember the life of Abramovich, I in danger. Okay, Wagner leader. No,
1: yeah,
0: I'm not suspecting. Say, I'm by some over true friends, pretty oh, most okay, some attempt coup, be almost. They end up killing him together with some generals. Okay, two bomb call it in a man way. Tell me, I'm for crack as one share. There's a Zelensky, I say. What the Abramovich could talk in the enemy realm, say, and I by saying, you can walk into a cave now when it's a little bit because it's because of Abramovich's relationship with Putin. I'm a chance to graph him. I'm a British sanction and the properties be operating. I'm in summer, I'm a Satusu. So, how come say, and the day or Safetia and I'm for Dunkomo or any informant now? I'm a British, I'm releasing it. The asset man and I be sir, and the Abramovich anchors for now. I'm off of you, say, on your safe now. Kabaya, on free Moscow, uncle people, funny thing, Koshe. So, then, and only the course on the international French. Then, with the French Ethiopian election, as at 10th, they were able to announce only 24 constituencies. Constituencies in 547. But they were able to announce only 24, no, one pen party we win here. The Akanonia Prosperity Party led by Abiy Ahmed party we win. Now, we knew what is coming out, because we can say by 10th, nobody cares, but still it's holding. But I'm for GDC, then yeah, Prosperity Party will win because.
1: Well, I know you're incumbent.
0: Incumbent, Abiy, okay. Abiy Ahmed. Because in the party, you know, in the last election, they have over 400 seats. They need only 297 to form a government. Don't say a prime minister system. No. Now, currently, no, I'm not for say, oh man, yeah, they cry, you can make it. Especially when I'm not for feel say, develop a Ethiopia and Kasa. It's an Ethiopian election, so. So, I know. But then finally, my main form here with a Sani Abacha issue. Things are unfolding about Sani Abacha. So, I'm following the agenda. I'm say, there are billions of dollars, roughly about $5 billion of dollars, I believe it's a. China about a fire, a Nigerian people's money. Now we must also cast a sad scandal, and yes, China about a Nigerian people's money, a Liberia scandal. A brother some will do, a more robber. Also, Liberia invested so much in robber. Now we lose a scandal, but the money here, a the Kwakotana, a Nigeria, a Okad Mashuda Bula.
1: Yeah,
0: a Mashuda Bula. Now, brother, you come, a some will do. Now, Prince Johnson, lobby say, I'm offer quite so true. I bengida. Another bad man is on this kind of free. Your friends are Abiola Homer. Abiola says he's carrying you. Now, okay, say, do you remove a mysteriously be? I'm offer you to cry. She was poisoned. To from there, who's Abiola Tanas Carasso? That's why when Abiola declares herself we win election, was enjoy a Babangida deliberately bringing Abacha in to overthrow the government and arrest Abiola for 5 years. No prison later, we. Now, I'm offering this as a canon. What for Kaibis were Jeffrey Abiola and other who see internationally in this canon? Since a Obasan Jumba will lobby saying you release Canambrano. I'm off of belief, say, Sassy canon, a year friend, say, Liberia. People are beginning to make reference to Obi, say, Wally Suyenka, say they also know about Abacha.
1: Yeah.
0: The things are unfolding now in Nigeria. Say, one of the $5 billion I'm see Abiola, Abacha Fire, a truly Nigerian money, and I say, a Liberia, say, Liberia, they are. You should turn into poor Liberia, say Liberia, and for poor. Now, and only issue I buy through, I don't know who went to take at the campaign end, and I come full of many people with you. Let's see what I did.
1: I see. Radio Pure 95.7, we have major stories making the headlines in the dailies. And the Osha Observer anymore. Yeah, a lot of people, and I says more stories about on legal education. And today we are fortunate we are having Professor Kenneth Ajiman Atifa. He is the Dean of the Central Law School at the Central University. Prof, another pair more to you.
2: Yeah, Kuronto.
1: Now, Bajo, umpomi ya there.
2: Yame, edeme, watcha me.
1: Edeme, me ase. Yasufu, nina, hon te zeng.
2: Adishie, nina, hon ye ujasu.
1: Edeme, me ase. Edeme, me ase. Now, she, si, mwi, na ye, jinjin. Aye legal education. I'm saying, by Parliament, I'm going to say, yen sachere kakra ewo legal education ho ye di unkoma di unkoma di unkoma slide bi madwemu ye mo na kakra sese ba bi e ba bedri enchire mu bi mpa ena ewo nsesan bi mpa ena parliament e pese nyira ye tiase ena san sesan no e di nsunsu aso boni bi e be ba na
2: yo bi da se bi bre nsesa a parliament e ba ye no Emfa is fine, Bonnie Bia Emma. It's fine. Now, any say, if 1958 I have shared one chromatic Ghana School of Law, everything and I know, Europe, any or my penny, John Mahama didn't say a share Emma for free as no. 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Nanseyana Sukunwa ye Ghana school. A lawyer for Mpebria. Mpebibrino at the Asumdje, any Nimdie, any Abutre, any Shushimhai, any Pesimpesimwa, Emma say a prosecution. Say investigation, say advocacy in court, say protecting the rights of citizens, say ensuring safety standards. And yama who do be brave, a lawyer for a yamaimu, ye were a deficit of lawyers. Ye were 20,000 lawyers, crow or maimua, na and also na assembly, district assembly, ne municipal assemblies. Any private sector businesses, you know, omunina ehia lawyers. Ena yetimi aboa ama omanumu adjo entoko hunu ejini hunu basabasa bebre se lawyer for a woman omu dinokre normally ethical lawyers aboa ema oman etum pompa nitwa petra. 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Oma law school ne oma ye degree a friend of LLB, Bachelor of Laws, ewe. Nenso so omon to me emura a Ghana School of Law, makolanu. Iti omu jina fune chi boom. And si yentu mi mwe ma omo and ti bebre legal careers no. I say try essence ho. And on na parliament I read din why I said there be. Yemye access to legal education. Na ekwen befa so ebe biye mu, ama eni padudu epese beye lawyers, eti miyakura kweye biye no. Eni se ebe ma law faculties, and our law schools, anu siya obe about 20 ena uwa ome imu. Omu, ebe ma omuwa, omu betumi, eni ti shebia, G-Tech, eni council for, Legal education and training at the Beban Special Council at the Bebano. Omo bet me a meeting criteria for accreditation. Yema omo kwai. Na omo offer professional legal training, legal education and training. It's not just yema access. Na ya sanswama opportunity for law schools and faculties, no? Etimi ASA at the Chreno. And nothing so why I say law no ya na mpembe bra say theory kwa entino yense some kakra na se obi wie LLB kra na se onko professional law school and now onko ye the new course a emrafo free day ba aye fenno law practice training LPT seni pakro no enya nye sa course no kra LLB no kwa waye no It's a so who senior, a timid drafting legal agreements, and so timid yasase hon krata, so to me,

0: regional magistrate and a circuit court judge being him under the supervision of your friend is saying a qualified lawyer. Otimiye basic applications. Otimiye enyama abeboa. Otimi representing clients. Your friend is saying small claims courts nomine enyama enyama sa. Nani suba emfasobi bri. Entino se law LL binokra. Emrafo from na abane se yenche sa graduates no. Ekwanya ya practice law na mfisa. Na omuntumi enko under supervision of a judge, sorry, of a lawyer, omuntumi enhu emrani bi. Na uye LLB noa, wasa kwa kwa 1 year law practice training. And also so ya bayan wo universities enyina omobeye accredited. Iti enyina se obifri dama ngo anase uti region. Eba Accra asana waba university and waba beye law. Se university bi ben important mo omo ye law wa obetumi akoho. Iti se ye wa ESG Dombo University anase ebia eye menfan se University of Cape Coast. Na any university ewo important mo ewo accreditation ebetumi our first course no now once so wet me IAB and teach a dear banano name mum assigned the arrangement a year a professor Raymond Atuguba Wejina Yura Attorney General and name Eddie Clatter Ababontin say na Raymond Atuguba so na yeah a director of legal education let you say Ghana School of Law Makolano onona oda ano eno odi krata aba 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only the law school e ye makona no say ye yi courses no e de akọ law faculties and law schools ye nchire no professional hobby professional na ebe 1 year no ye mfa nye sa course so enti se sa de a enye omonko law faculties ni law schools a ewo man yi mu no na omonko ye sa courses na ye nya enye wo professional school bi mu no enunti sa enchiche no ama ho kwan se law schools ewo Ghana nyina ni law faculties omo betumi aye the fan of pre bar course next I said courses be to set family law any alternative dispute resolution any company law nominee idea na ye ye no only professional law school no say ye be obetimi akoba bia akwakoye sa course no uwie na pass ya pa ko a we ye course no on be ma attestation. It is Oba Central University say now ba be wie sa pre-bar course no 1 year na ye be ma attestation ye ma se o pass ye yen so re na ye be ma attestation che se why ye course si na a pass and no en be ma watimi apply no akoye 1 year compulsory ye friend is saying law practice training course no. Ni tia wenye na mebone tofa, ni tia wenye na ni se, ye biem yama access. Ye biem yama universities inonso, akwenya se omo apply na omo nchire law practice training course 1 year. Ena ye biem unso se, obia, wontumi enko law school, na enso so, wewe LLB, na otifi, ana obewe LLB afino. Obetumi akko law school, be a Ghana, and a law faculty be a Ghana. Now, I quack a year, free bar course 1 year. Oh, yeah, from September 2027, Obia will be a free bar course. Now, when you sa attestation, obey me a call 1 year course, na a friend law practice training LPT. And he says, say, no, from LLB, you will go to LPT. Na nipa bi enu a anase ekuo mienu a omo aka mfimfim omo a omo wie school afiwei ene omo omo wie etifie dada no akwanya se omo nye bar practice course no pre bar course na pre bar course no mu wie pa 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
1: yeah
0: e ye finite but de ye biem se dia omen betimi anya a lawyer

0: that. Who would me justify my working?
1: Perfect.
0: Because what can I now? Or see, me the opportunity, I mean, that should have ended it. And then people will think it say, indeed, what you have to say, the old kind of, not any. How the show say, they make a grammar, and then you be a kind of bonia. I'm telling you, I'm not for spin it, and it will go against you.
1: Well, I like the word spinning. It means
0: that I'm spinning. Yeah, but what is spinning? What about course? What does it? What about course? Okay, say, cabinet. Dr. Mamu Bomia and Kwan, okay, because I'm not used to the same way.
1: But listen, Prof.
0: I mean, some of these statements are uncostal.
1: But Prof, this statement is not in Bonibia.
0: That is what you think.
1: Say, among the cabinet, yes, a former cabinet in an, or say, among the former cabinet in an, Sabi, but many of you say, oh, you need deep.
0: Wow.
1: And our audience is deep. Listen, I don't think anything wrong with it. Look, I agree, say. We are not the same.
0: It was because of politics.
1: One market, I'm sure for you. You know, among the students, they're not the same.

0: ya beje motu obi go mu obi ntwa nyo mama mo ntemo ma monkoye na na nsan fa ma ya na mase
1: okay ti yes ya that's a pa eno eye midima first way ena yakopie no Maxwell eba na watu aso na mame fa we emra Mr. Kurt Edwin Simon Okriku the FA president ewo Ghana games ebe bono o see in 3 matches no you ready for the 3 matches Kurt and same ni bini
2: and who are ready to give off 1,000,000% for our great country called Ghana. Yeah. And just like I said, was it yesterday during the raising of the flag? We have three
3: oppressors.
2: We have three and we have three oppressors.
1: Right, I know the FA president on your games, no, and or say 3 matches, no, then you already starting from Panama, now you England, now the Crucia, and Sudia Kugu. Now, Moses Farmweni, Esquire, Rafo, and so say, young goalkeeping department, no, you're too strong to say, yeah, maybe a tremendous city,
4: and then I hear World Cup, Nashi, but the World Cup, a chiache. As you can see, Calm Dance is the World Cup, no. And then, you read this invite, and then I feel very repeat program now. Said the Omar Bepo Concerno, more program. It does say, your friends, the Kofi Dunumin, the Yasantra, Dunumba Basopa, you see them reporting all the way from Toronto. I wouldn't tell me, do World Cup yet, yet. Normally, Ghana call World Cup, can there, yes, I see it. Let me work, No. Because the place you know, yeah, you look at the spine of the team. You're goalkeeping, you cannot compare it to 2006 and that 2010. Yeah, what between the only elbow? The backup no plan is strong on the mission. This salute you are no more boy 4 years ago. Only your fullback, Nancy, a couple of ways, Yana, you who said Senaya, now in the ball on the mission. Yanko, what's our match against Wilson? Kobe and Senaya, Yakofa, Baba Laman, Ababa, but who said, why a bit to take a bit of time and to go practice game and are friendly? No, who would you echo? Midfield, the heavy attack, could do so, you know, a few things. And the team, and you know, the Nasu, sir. That's the point I want to make. Your coaching aspect, your technical aspect. Every year, your sister coach, coaching, also, after you know about only players.
1: I know, I am Moses Farmweni, Esquire, Rofo. And yet, Ninkano Koja is supposed to say, talking of your squad, no Ghana, our young talents, name them, it was just our top level European football. What are you saying? No.
5: Sometimes I find it difficult talking about this particular group. What I know about Ghana, somebody says this, somebody will not understand what I want to talk about. Ghana. But the two things I have to talk about is that, yes, Ghana has young and experience also counts a lot. How many of our boys are playing the top flight football? We are in our hotel training. It's different training than different playing. If you train, you can stay in match situation. So whatever you have learned, push it to the match situation for you to prepare for the tournament. But when you train and you don't play, you don't know where do you pass, where do you go. And then even the language, the communication, for me, is a preparation that I'm worried about, not the play on the pitch.
1: And your coach, Jay Sapon, or don't swear the other way, and come na Bimra, Yabija for so young Pofuankra, a NSC boss on party issues, no, or the Nano Atumgakra.
6: He doesn't have a criminal, he's not a convict, he doesn't have a criminal record. These are very strange, you know, reasons, given that Partey was also recently in England, in the United States. So you would ask yourself, why is it that for Canada this has been changed? The player remains very calm, I must say, and it's the next step. The next question is, what we are going to do, apart from the official protest that we've lodged, we stick with he's not a convict, he doesn't have a criminal record.
1: Right, in the United States, Ekoso. Anti, I know a serious ATM. Patrick, I think Enra, now, Dini Bevdi, very calm and

0: very joyous. Any idea, Nina, and sweet me, of course. Bango, what's Edwin, report of the Abreu from Canada?
1: Yeah,
0: what's the FE president? Moses Fabuni, and so are Canadian. Yeah, I mean, Chiwe.
1: Daddy Kang, our Canada. And I said, those in Canada, so upper so called US crack or head game, baby, tickets cost take close to bare 2000. Depending on where you want to go. Unse nyo biana andi, obetina baby, unse obi pepe baby atina. So the government na akan, unse abayna akan, sem se, because of CFPC is savvy scans, yon fa fans ewa ha enko. Nemo supporters group na already, that's what they do. They will make sure so they will support them by way of tickets. Na yede ama Ghanaians or more diaspora, mebwa. Inti, nke a very good plan. But andi, it is Ghana sema amene okeng. Sahani yetie. 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
0: Hmm.
1: 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$3,000 na hwe gana ba because o ganie na the state ni kasa de bi e be boam na at least the state ni cry for 1000 so 1000 or the be fear eye na omo omo abroche ni mesre mo say say ye ni omo dilia me me ni omo ndili say second class citizens o me mpesa. Andy, say you're falling on them, pass it among contributing to the nation build. Now they'll do better than you with your palm. I mean, sure, yeah, remittance is called Modeba. Andy, why am I here for you, Ghana? So, who's a who copy America now? Who name now? Cause now America say womba, who of us say won't and not be any every crown or back at the union. So, me of our America and who cry so pride and I'm me of ours and now the American me boy. Oh, if you're in a wound, why wouldn't you? No. So why ye be crow moon in a be for mu amono be fan ba ombedwao. And they do a lot for the nation, a lot. And they say, yeah, factor mu into our planner. We need to do it respectfully. And also honem raye juma on tesaha. Into me, I wouldn't want a situation one day. E be ana a bind ticket na kwa nanin te muno. Na kwa issue, ne be a bedroom stadium mono. Na omo mwe so omu kwa oman. Kwa eni enka would have been better say ye diska be fa Ghana for akwa. Because obi apa so, nji America, eno awe Ecuador ni ye friend is a game no. Omo ne, ye friend is a Cote d'Ivoire game. Umu stadium mo.
0: Yeah.
1: Se wei kwa Jay-Z.
0: Hmm.
1: Umu stadium se na aboma. Masa South America for ondi omo, they don't joke with their support. Where Argentina for a dom, they de gu kromo.
0: Likewise, Brazil for.
1: Yeah, Brazil for. Na, Netherlands for kwa ye de gu kromo. Anything in our moral, in America, say, a man morale, no, a kosro. It's your best room. The plan, the idea was perfect. But the execution. And now, the Biana, more cassette, yeah, you school, I equate you. Execution. Messere.
2: I am not holding brief for the minister.
0: Mandy. Opa, moving, catch, I was a brief PFM 400 tickets, say, and Yenchama ya tifo. Take it nibi duu haa. Wangu ya unti mincha 100 ninyina. Unche da u. But people are close to you. They are related to you. They will want some of the ticket. Omonsu ye PF me tifo ba unti minfre.
3: And on unu miso owo direct contact with you. You know, obeti mi. Or retro direct.
0: Ghana fuwa na ma Ghana fuwa mpeni mfuwa yebone. In most cases, on the take it be bass and BKB in Pese, Ubena problema, was a wow one framing for mount. Because why none is ah? A repair BKB one share almost your Ghana for, or when you PFM at TF4, almost when you take it, you know, Andy, almost a Dawson, almost a TS Sports in Nibi.
3: Utie Edwin Cassam was saving, sir, or more group or more group or more.
0: Yes.
3: Initial plans and number more 100 tickets, but the almost a cancer and run, I think it was 50.
0: Nti 50 na akano enya dia minister kwa akoton dia ma Canada fo ekoton dia ma Russia fo Ghana fo na bi na ofetch dia ma omo. And when you become uko jina position bi a omo babe pem wano and nye ketwa wu. And it's very difficult for you to say no to them because some of them are the reason why uchi baby awoteno. So minister no ebia o person ko 100 ticket ne che. Ba ba ye no. Enkrofo omo ben no na ba obi ahia ticket ne bi. Omo so e ganafo, omo so costed mo hoye bi. And uben dey, una ye minister na ba ye dey. You cannot deny those people access to the stadium. Sa ticket no, untimi ngase wo ma omo. Sa de te dia, ene me fa 50 nko. Na me so minche 50. Me ameti ese yi. Ya ma me 10 ticket. Seven chow radio you should pay and me chair five. Me chair five. Five nakano. Manton. Diana me ye. And go for musu ni me and we related to me no. And faso musu benye free me so no. Mesume the five nakano so mormu. Omu ni nansu ko stadium. The entire ne epes are supporters, no. Omu ni nansu ko koye.
3: But we mu dian se tise omu anon pay 100 see no. So omu nya sa 100 na. Omo ebu omo dance bia 50 kwa be 50 wa na ni pali bi sat
0: se ba ne fere zenka 54 na omo nya 50 no ntenase omo maka ni nyina Ghana for sit at one place o so we walk up na as omo a special location for baby supporters and ano here Germany ni kurisao for na kurisao for no yes eh
3: you say no me 6000 kurisao for
0: but onse no nyina agufa ko. So let's have a special arrangement so we are o she Ghana flag and the enye fe say Ghana flag ne beti team 111111. Wow, say Ghana Jesse Biano. You must special location. So what the Ghana ticket? Any Ghana Jesse show. Now be support to Ghana there. There should be a special place allocated to you. I numbers no. Ebe you felt.
3: And you see, I could have be HM Jesse say, who's the vice president of the stadium?
0: Yes.
3: T or anticipate to say like NDC. Find some more diaspora.
0: I mean, on your magic.
3: I say, because,
0: and he said, so be minister Andy, me say, press a doubt, so you press a kit. And sometimes, men take delight in condemnation. Because a bedu stage, you know, Oba could do sa stage, the minister, ne yena now condemning, neno, and the bedu honor, the boss, the minister, no, send a yen a fota.
4: So, what we are saying is, I'm making sure, say, Ghanaians will be present
0: and
4: at
0: I'm
4: day.
0: I'm telling you that 50 tickets no media ma omono. 50 na akano.
4: Yeah.
0: And the same Ghanaians never come.
4: Yeah. So
0: Ghana phone never come. Just that recognized group na nanko mo expecting more no. Will not get what they
4: are expecting.
0: But the akano, Andy, and USA for
4: 80.
0: Yeah, South Africa for.
4: Wow,
0: Ghana for now, it is the same ticket. Be more. But let's make sure that Omani take it in a more mono. Echo can groups in home. Nine numbers, you know. In fact, they call South Africa 2010. We are Ghana for at every point, Ibiano. Now Ghana for at a specific place. Work up here, boy. Can't you be a supporters at a specific place in Edo Montana? It once I will buy in the name of Ghana. Near director, no quotina. In fact, it is even for 76. So why Ghana near quotina team now any border supporters in Bibia Betimesi? It is see anyone a boy near Panama for a boy. Panama for supporters near allocated a place for you. Momotana, Ghana for Etna. See, when you are coming, in fact, Bodrakasa for 20 tickets. Ah, all by over support to Ghana. No, so a time baby a Ghana for.
4: The tickets will show you where to sit. It's me sure say if they want Ghanaians to be together, they factored that into it. Say the only Ghana for will be at one side now. Those are the tickets.
3: Remember one specific
4: and it might also be say it be at the number of people or more yearning for the ticket was not anticipated. For example, maybe they were thinking, say, okay, you're between a Ghana for bear 2,000-5,000 to go, and maybe a bear 10,000 or 20,000. I hope so. What you say, and also did these bad drugs eat to me ediba. But what I'm trying to say is that we need to do it in a way that plan na yafan. It should be executed well so that we benefit. Then, Mr. Moses for our money. Uncle Mo, me no any adrian. But I'm so always senior man to respect the same demand. Yes, Uncle me fire. Me no any adrian. What I'm say, it's the same. Andy, your mind is quite adi. 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say everything has changed yes sani ye mine because be din so bun say American ya gas ye man we de nyi da ye man we de otibi nti de bi a be dwa ba ba ha de bi obi aso no man nyi no man we de nje nyi 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important time bi ane de eba other countries all can matter. Cote d'Ivoire did your drug bad as all. Yaya Toure that's all. Kolo Toure Elho. Aruna Dindan or that's all. May you so rest and be take to your tea all. Abdul Kadir Keita or that's all. Oko Kamaruna Eto Momo. And so Kamaruna and Uncle walk up and go say Brazil. Eto Mungina or Mutu Mr. Brazil walk up. Even Brazil, kwa se pele ni ho. Argentina Messi ni Ronaldo Mukrombo we are some be through Bibebo Anamibwa. In that comparison, I had a mentee as I say, ye ni wait time and ye, no, we know that is what we have. Any are qualifying ye see echo. There were this time I be the Pele ni Antonio Boa Money Prince Poly Money Adekra. Now we don't even qualify. Into the qualification credit, the acquaint means that the boys, if we motivate them, they'll be able to do. At this time, if you see a team, the quality in the warfare, and mum ne see a motivated boys. No. I say, usku eko science and math quiz. And the what I say, na monse ma mo ken yina mo di bu abem. Make a school so a wuko e bia, me mpese me bo school bidin. Be e bia, Gracie school. No ko si e bia o wasa na prempa na presek e wo competition no mo. Na o motivate no. Ya ye ni misa wo ye den. A yes obi papa ni me wo de koko ye ni misa wo ye den o beshe no. But you need to motivate your father so that he can go the 12 rounds. Na o de respect bia ba ni ye no kene out. And the what I say, na o ba na wa kwa la no papa na o da de na se me wo de o beshe mo. I said that Mayweather they so big who office all papa or no bear fine. Intimate me nye okay with those comments. And lastly, no, no account by the goalkeeping department me boy. And Fu, me to was you. The Ghana da bear goalkeeping department be one of the strongest of World Cup. That be the World Cup.
3: Was it 2006?
4: And you know, my challenge you be as a mbacho team. The same old Elena Neye Helena mbacho team. Yampam only lem free Ghana has all nyadi. Yampam lem free national team so many years. Ye bought all the qualifying. Yes, I'm here. Jojo will not die. Ye be co walk up. Ye bought friendly. Yes, I'm here. Jojo will also. Any of you only labor team. And the mimi di ni ebi amena meninye. Obinchra me walk up. Ye co ina 2 matches ah. Obibeka se matches we di ni only lanka Ghana en winning. And I say, some match we, and you only lent in here winning your court next day, Obin can't tell me. Me throw challenge me every Ghanaian. But the truth is this, say, team, no, yeah, yeah, dear. To some of us, a Cote d'Ivoire ball on, so I'm a Drew final. Only said, you have a big couple here, yeah. And to who are banks, a crown, we respect you, say, more, yeah, dear. Me patcho, you the 3 keepers now, that after all, why be him never die? And you're fatal. Huh? And you fatal da no better. Never thought I go papa ben oda. Me pacho game bendy a kobo was I walk up 2014 at Patao Dow da die. Mobe catch them say game where they fatal doubt and tina Ghana ball draw and I say Ghana win. Mum mame bako. But oh yeah, the obey. We are san or chill Ronaldo short no sign if free wa. Oh yeah, the obey. The last walk up one die.
3: At Izzy.
4: And yeah, Tizzy. Enye zigi ya na mo ba ya ye bo qualify mo so onya dia mu yi ni sin chen. Enye mo aga na fo. Ena etire ye qualify we ya. Mo pesa mo ya so no na nda no de mo decision ye nim. Mo de ne court two friendly oje 6 no. Ara 5-1. Ena mo se mo sa de bet na se. Ena sa record against Germany na kwa ye 2 respectfully. Mo se bibia stabilize na coach fufra ba pe. Na mo sa de zigi akotu mo. It's even Ghana crowd. We still experimented as to who to keep. It's make can authoritatively say, World Cup a Ghana Koyinano, one of the weakest department with your team a goalkeeping. But then he say, "Ebi oha e adiye pa." and it be also a young idea. And I'm a boy. And it's all cousins, your head goalkeepers now. Or more yet to say, we for an amino asari. Go, Lord, that was his young batuti. No, yeah, dear, say for tau, tell me a different tau cotton. Because, oh, say, Quara say by, you know, or be me in your stability or post, you know, bandy on one co World Cup. I'm so da AFCON. Anyway, if you are no under World Cup, maybe. And it's all by Cassie. This is not a time for criticism. Come on, eh? Uncle for Upon Post, Artizigia na Asari Nebeda, Sasaria na Anna Nebeda. Ube to Uncle Fakipa of Rodiago. Ain't he? The boys need our support, encouragement, and motivation. When that one comes, they also see that no, people at home are behind them. Obviously, they ain't in Andy Boboa. Fans say two quite free Colombia, ne, Wing, na Australia, ne, Adi, India numbers. America, the Indian office president, we are ahead of the match. Or Casa Chile Boy said the whole world is watching them. America is with them. So they should go and win the game, make America proud. Why did he speak?
3: Support and then.
4: And support. And why did he speak? But I would say all these were not presidents speak here. Let's just say, President Casa, so if the America, when the president say, hey, they all go together. And the support, me say, born America for any born. Which means that they were, like, they were purposeful. They were ready to want. Me say, now, wait for Romania and Human Matthew. But this year, most of us oh, I was surprised. And this year, they call. And yes, baby, I need that so many. Sometimes they need flow back. And when I'm to me free, but me boy, this is the opportunity for the boys themselves to make themselves proud and also gain good contract. They should go all out and play their heart out. Coach, in Ankasana, oh, me, I am a pet coach. You ask him, pa, and you say coach, but I'm me fire. Okay. But I was getting to the World Cup, Magum, baby. Your time for BBR. No, be I na Ghana munya de na muntumi mo na Ghana na se Ghana en jumi amodi e free mazi se awu tu kwa se e be free se o kwa de Michael Essie en ti ye hu en se o ye Ghana se be ka se Ghana mo na manya de no we a nation here building we all contribute our quota o de se untumi support plainly aka wanu tum because clubs ni bi who call mo stadium na akoye na match o me show ma me kai me first ma me fa we me first time call house ne ko to ko ha ena Who's that? I need so I need scans and me call me gate free. Now, me call me gate. Oh, now me, Sabi, I think I was on camera. Me call me gate free. Nandi unim. Sam, me call me on. Kotoko Fomu, na me call toyo. 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Na me su unim.
3: Na koye wa.
4: Me su me house. 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Oh, your house. In your casa, your house, and I'm too many. I'm going to say, yeah. Me what time am I DPA and I say me nim time am me ni so time na obi anya me hwe me ni so time na me pie and the bacho what as here into your best role say there if you can't support openly nobody can force you but mama we ni anya dey enko fem because it is your nation that is played. I don't know the day is a Ghana questions we
3: Merci Max wana na isye na mika use Eso Optic Enterprise ma culture se ho na Ope Tiles enso e de di adwuma wo your breathing project bi na drew the tile na Ope floor tiles wall tiles tiles proper from Twyford any mika so different color shapes different sizes any designs ni na Eso Optic Enterprise na akofa ni nyina bi enso e de abo mo kira kwana tano so o me opposite the palace edum mo three branches bako e adjacent ajabaju rebiem edum opposite post office na edum so as ombe campaign in few Abrepo Junction opposite County Hospital and SU Optic Enterprise starts of you know a woman number is 0244-458-542 na udo mu enka sama menka no baso 24th of June na we 2472 the second answer or your on the chancellor for AKNUS to say or Tonsa Eddie Afrewobia students, alumni, staff, business partner, friends, any university no Adolfo Yina and Nafuny say Nyanko Poyadma Wednesday 24th of June 2026 our Great Hall KNUST KNUST and your 75 years anniversary celebration and also course and a launch no bibia ebekoso kama into mumre number tanachi emajwedi no and so any crab pa shannon so say a Wednesday 24th of June 2026 and will great or KNUST 9 a.m. and Jumedi no and submit me across. Maminka said Kumasi Agro Processing Company Limited. Wamu and Akofa Angel Killing Searchside no Edia Makatro. Sir O spend the time and do cuckoo. 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Yo shuttle, upe siye befa from baby ya doba. Offering 0504 55 66 0504 55 66 66 0504 55 66 66 0504 55 66 66 0504 55 66 66 0504 55 66 66 0504 55 66 66 0504 55 66 66 0504 55 66 66 0504 55 66 66 0504 55 66 66 0504 55 66 66 0504 55 66 66 0504 55 66 66 0504 55 66 66 0504 55 66 66 0504 55 66 66 0504 55 66 66 0504 55 66 66 0504 55 66 66 0504 55 66 66 0504 55 66 66 0504 55 66 66 0504 55 66 66 0504 55 66 66 0504 55 66 66 0504 55 66 66 0504 55 66 66 0504 55 66 66 0504 55 66 66 0504 55 66 66 0504 55 66 66 0504 55 66 66 0504 55 66 66 0504 55 66 66 0504 55 66 66 0504 55 66 66 0504 55 66 66 0504 55 66 66 0504 55 66 66 0504 55 66 66 0504 55 66 66 0504 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ne papa kojo gangster eno se yemoshi ne ba Zion say 4 years of love, laughter and amazing memories. Daddy loves you more than words can say. Be blessed and enjoy your 4th special day, my little champ. T Zion, happy birthday. Oh, uncle, sinina, ni want sinina, no, I wish you a happy, happy birthday today. Sanso, and happy birthday, Kwadia, my Clara, Abba McWilson, Hidium District Assembly, one hour, and your birthday, we free Kobe, and we'll see and wish you a happy, happy birthday. T Clara, happy birthday to you. Now, Uza Maxwell, Inaki is already.
4: Ah, Williams.
3: Inaki Williams, yeah.
4: The better name party, then Saturday.
3: Yeah, ne, Saturday, ne, party. Oh, okay.
4: Senior man in your own bed.
3: Ah, ne, ne, Inaki Bedi. Now, Uchaya. We didn't want to talk about Uchaya. Uchaya, because every Bedi, you know, in Spanish, how is it kind of in Spain? Never catch it. One farmer. T, me, can you see? Inaki, you say Bedi, I'm saying, you're Uchaya, Ayaka. And there's a tree to make
4: up. And a fufu.
3: Fufu.
4: And the fufu deal to make up.
3: T Naki, from Uchaya to you. Happy birthday to you. Sanso and then James Arthur. Don't know friend of Kwame Winner. James Arthur. Way back in school, near friend Lovinio. Lovinio. And Kwame Winner. James Arthur. And then your birthday.
4: Lovinio.
3: I don't know,
4: Pem.
3: Who's all around and watch. Lovinio, but they say, Kwame Winner. James Arthur, James, no, yeah, me meet a war.
4: Oh, okay.
3: Korongu Dumas. Yeah. See, bro, happy birthday to you. Sanso, and I say, happy birthday to God bless. God bless. And your baby. Hey, Miami, God bless. Okay. To two members, I wish you happy birthday. Bantam of four, wish you happy birthday. Sasso and our set, num, and HS, Tim Nidra. God bless. Happy, happy birthday to you, brother. Nyako Punsha. If you say happy birthday to Mrs. Doris, a champion, wife of Canadian Group of Companies, Mr. George Menu, and I was saying, I'm wishing a wife, Mrs. Doris, a champion, and so a happy birthday today. T, Mrs. Happy birthday to you. Sanso, and a happy birthday to sister. Sister, and so dinner, what are they? T, young wishes, sister, and so a happy, happy birthday today. Max, you go on.
4: Birthday, Marco. Yanko. Well, special happy birthday, comma, Miss Vera Ansu. Vera Elson, I or a fashion designer. And then a birthday, T. Vera, I wish you long life and good health. Happy, happy birthday, Vera, and God bless you.
3: Okay. Right, I'm for Yamfa and Edwin. It's about Sports Center. Catch was a Black Stars, Jesus, no?
4: Yeah.
3: It was Sports Center. T. Ura Sports Center. And no kwa kwaji Jesus. No men came in ship and a man me. Nothing I won't know my whoopy Jesus.
4: I can afford it.
3: She see, I make a uti. O farmer come traffic light on my DJ game, ne Fiano Moho. Any two for more. Omadu Jesus Bema Kama. 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
2: 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Eho na dodo na ekro.
1: Eh, ni sa Accra ni nputa we demo.
2: Ani ya demo ampa. The say say there, Edutwam Atlantic International University, America memu, abo Dr. Edujanfi Babasu, honorary degree as a professor in biology in herbal medicine. It is said there, ayarisaro, ayamo. Oh, missi minim wife ye kopa wo. Wani e one city. Ni se ni beto mu asa na ETS kanu.
3: Under the auspices of Chancellor of KNUST, His Majesty Otufo-Osei-Tutu II, Asantehene, the Kwame Nkrumah University of Science and Technology, Kumasi, warmly invites alumni, students, staff, business partners, friends of the university, and the general public to the official launch of KNUST's 75th anniversary celebrations. 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From excellence to eminence. Nyansa Po was sending a budget in mind.

0: Se won me yari and nan mini petye mwa. And ke we won yame rough kra.
1: Oh, sorry, ya ready and fancy nipa.
0: Minim and yet ye me yari an kasa.
1: Oh,
0: kakra nanan siya chimi. Mechinka say as a mubu.
1: A de wuni Lawson herba mixa ovi.
0: Lawson herba mixa. And ye wajuma ye pa. If you say, Sammy Malavia, ne come one.
1: I mean, a change say, and a Lawson herba mixa so edition kunimu. When I'm yapa. We're born with the Umiano Cra, one Teshi, and so a Chileno, Nayan Ya, Afe, Malaria, Coco, and Fitchukum woman, who was a tire with ya, at the
0: end. I am a mint simutach, Shimipa, Nasa dear, and Mikoto Jan Hunubisa,
1: and Miss Rodabancha, Bumumua, Lawson herba mixer, and that's in the Tama Wato Cra.
0: And yes, a Lawson herba mixer, Mamma Hotomedia, Meda was in a window, and yes, the Caram never was.
1: Oh, let us say in kind.
0: Eh, no, no.
1: What you bring ya? 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

0: Welcome back to Yeah, That's a Pepper Thing. 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That's a Pepper Thing! 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
1: You're sweet. 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
0: She swears it makes it taste better. It's not a science thing, but it's a Pepper Thing! Why do they all do it? All for that sweet, delicious, truly one-of-a-kind taste of Dr. Pepper. It's a Pepper Thing!

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0: Had to be stoned to death. But Jesus went down, writing on the floor, asking them that who amongst you that's where this song is coming from. The Bible says that before the Lord will rise, there was no man around, and they left the stones there. And he said, if none of these men condemn you, then I do not condemn.

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And then Jesus, who laid his life for us. In this season, I don't know how far you think you've gone.

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Sanity, yeah, creative problem. 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Solution in United States. 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
0: 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Me na mka che ro. Palm Garden, I may come for the amount, but your corner coach, Chile Mondays, your friend, chill days. 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Share. Obian Somawa Brochiko, Glover, Obian Somawa Brochiko. The Bachor Renas a Ghana Hanum Chua, Brefie, Brefie, Miss Rao, Okra, when you're Ghana card, Brefie Bayo, Miss Raupa, a palm garden, I may come for the amount. The Bachor Pebbiama, Ho Biada, Ope Biada, Mwankas, when you're Jidia, a palm garden, I may come for the amount. From almost a CR, a 0257 500 756. The Bachor, need Yemia Hobrasima, a Kwame Santu Junior, Obian Somawa Brochiko. Come here.

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0: 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A Hanom na Africa Logistics for us here. We buy them Kumasi Hanom announced our Ghana Hanom. Momodi ya ubenwe ya watema. Ana fe Kumasi ubenwe ya waha. 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

Frankano, sorry, ni in Frankano. Hey, walk up on the airboard and you're finna bed drive, chinchin' a train, yeah. Miss Roy, what day?

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Yeah, but welcome. Yes, your bonnie, it's in you. And on that day, commentary, Kakran, the Muaka. So that Joseph Mula passes the ball down to Tolman Samatha. Samatha. And on the petty, and you have been a brofuna, and I'm to say now, Chama. Come for you. Internet is saying, can't just say over her born to become a part. About your need, DM, your home, and your name is so for Baku Bev Deal. I'm Pachoa, Reverend Moses Sowa. About your name, Reverend Moses Sowa, I would that Miss Ropa, and the Fatumasuna Prophet Oded, Dr. Oded, the Moam, a woman Miss Ropa. And Idiemwa, Doctor Ode, the Chinankuma, may Ariam now, my woman Pania, Ebema Coman, Pamrika, Abraboni, Miss Raupa, and Tifatomeso, not mean to me, Reverend Musiso, at the animal. Reverend Yango Bonshaw.

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me at my Wednesday, me and I'm sawa. It's Wednesday, Ghana match, you know. They were missing Fabi Mamu, Rapano. Why you bells a gun and a budget cap on us, Oboa? And you're on a budget. Any DM in Brazil, let me take time and then wish my pastor a birthday. Happy birthday to you, Reverend Moses Soa. Today happens to be your birthday, and from the entire church, Kingsword family, myself, the head prophet, and all the associate prophets, God bless you so much. We wish you all the best. From your own family, your sons and daughters, we say God bless you so much, Daddy. Happy birthday to you, Reverend Moses Soa.

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Yeah, in your sky, yeah, they worry. 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Yeah, they're into Tonga. And for all the need to cry, yeah, they're into Tonga. We will be ready to talk to a Jari TV. A Jari.

Quabro Chile. I call it the end there, or no, he's pardoned because you know, one a coin on your Koye program. Aha. When you scan one fan, petongan, two them went to 2 to 2. Now, yeah, also the budget to cry. Catch it. DJ Kelly one the end of their channel because on no Koye, you my own image channel. Aha, on a personal DJ for Kwaku Smoke. It's on the end of their channel. Name Mumpaze. Hey, so Hanamoka drive team who are Jare, Yunus, Johan, Regine, Maze Villon, Nanu, and Wakoto, you have to them. I could not this group of Fahua to there. Maza, I hear a Kwame in Grad, Dr. Kwame in Grad, oh, the end of the Utu crying, Yahi. Can come where do Nano call London, Okohe Asna, March, by and Chair, Osako, US, and Yahi, Yedia, Yenyaska, Yaru to Tonga, Yaru to Tonga, Foudin to crying, Yedia, but to Tonga. Kano Kranan, Chilema, Mundi, Abruch, Jayasum. Yeah, Bemumuda, because Nyamia Dom, Mutu crying, yes, you were Tonga, you too.

I'm the sports representative, and I'm the drive time is listening to Come from your corner. Yeah, boy, and you're bread is cut to son in you.

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now yesi see if I know midase dem fi so be boy high life kakutu pa me no care kon. Look for us right now inside Kumasi Adum Prembede Second Street, Ejaba Family House. Oh, no, my woman, she is here. I bet my friend. It was 0277404488. 0277404488. And now says 0277104488.

What about Bessie? Our night train bear, she to go from way, majority of me. Stress in tea, they say I'm one of your career doom, but your team. Continue and never buy MSL. And Chem, what your name, Moan, San Wako Bompire, one Pibo Fibia, Miss Rao Park, or Ansma Beauty Palace. Want to inform who are friends and send draw, be off and flowers and tomato. The Bachelor facial, hair waxing, hair massage, pedicure, and as a manicure. The Bachelor ear piercing, acrylic nails, a hair grooming, body scrub, makeup, and as a touch up. Bailing in a kama diama, a lash extension, and as eyebrows. Frey is here. Hey, but to my friend, you're about to feel. You're about to be a BBI Zama. You're about your friend, it was 0531-122-114. 0531-122-114. Anspa Beauty Palace. We'll be with you. Kumasi Nshia, so here. Harper Road. Opposite Cow Bank. Mombodi and Ashishi is here. Frey MBM was 0264-0264-295-373.

Mr. Ma Utrung Wawadio. Mr. Madame Fuyo Konya gave you power not again a court then. Hey, screen recording for one no. Chase. Get Nasha Reggae. Come on. Oh, again, I say, my dear, wrong way. Wrong way. I say, please off the light. Nana again, ref, he said, say the card in the on and off the light. You know? It's the card in the beer door, and I do rum, ooh, rum, ink. Hey, Mr. Chief. But your mom fan me. What the card in the beer door now? I saw a slotted card in the air in him. Aha, na light and so. Me patch up. I told you, I would have brought for an hour, the brought for my shower, yes, in Chino. And yes, I now say, I should be before me patch up. And a guy in a debut. Won't me any card in him, Flimusa. Say again, I should go keep a full form, Nibinas and Ketua Cra, Yunus Mohammed, Mini and Mebacha Machiapa, Mebacha, any DM now, Brasima, Bomodia. They used to be all since Sabaya, catch us a two rig and I bet me a two. What do you say? I was so to me two rig, or buy to me two rig, Kakra, to me two rig, Kakra, or buy.

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Media day, P.O. Drive. You're going to show, baby. Maybe I'll show a World Cup. 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Hey, na true music, how you doing, man? 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

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Some race, I will be a Michi or so for line. I'll cause you, I say,

Shea Brenoa, about 10:33. Into some radio, a young pa and qua. Yenu yaba Lady Sarah edinyumbi yaba watu ndi amasa mwe yinti kakra mpa.

and you may and you for cry, you know, baby, a dear bad, Lady Sarah, Lady Sarah, Tinidi, a massa, yourself when it's a far honor, a massa. For a crowd, content time for the Nusua. Yes, to Benyabi. So, Jnan and Nasu, yes, you deem Winty. On Shia said that. Lady Sarah will be a Michiachia, Michiachia. Numa, come up, and Oko, all the digital streaming platform, Nusua. Such a Lady Sarah, a massa. This particular song, Eddie Amau. So, opening your meaning in answer, or dear such Lady Sarah. Maybe you know your mother, dear Mau. In some radiate, a gun and your ma, Baba for Frono. And I may born back, back. A mouse who waits here, be so pibia. Major also so I could stream me. I could tell you one thing time for the end. Now they are supporting Ghana and Iwati.